It's not a problem that I can't fix, 'cause I can do it in the mix. And if your man gives you trouble just to move out on a double, and you don't let it trouble your brain, 'cause away goes trouble down the drain. Said away goes trouble down the drain.

0: Man in the Mirror med Michael Jackson.
1: Trump har skapat en ny fond med skattepengar till de som utsatts för orättvisor av Biden-administrationen.
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1: Kommer de som stormade kongressen få skattepengar nu, undrar kritikerna.
3: Will individuals who assaulted Capitol Hill police officers be eligible for this fund?
4: Well, as it makes plain, anybody is
3: just let me know if they're eligible for the fund.
1: Lyssna på USA-podden i appen Sveriges Radio.